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0: 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And now your daughter is calling because he missed football. 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
11: The top stories at this hour. England fans have been celebrating through the night here and in New Jersey, thanks to a 2-0 victory over Panama.
12: It was a frustrating first half, but we knew they would step up when we needed them to.
13: Oh, we're going all the way to the final!
14: Harry Kane, best striker in the world. Football's coming home!
11: It means they progress to the knockout stages of the World Cup as group winners. Jude Bellingham and Harry Kane scored the second half goals. Here's Bellingham.
15: I hope we're giving everyone a good experience of the tournament, a good experience of watching England. 3 days, I think, 3 or 4 days until we play again. And, take each step as it comes.
11: They now face the Democratic Republic of the Congo in the next round. Meanwhile, Steve Clarke has stepped down as Scotland boss after their elimination from the World Cup. In an open letter, he thanked fans and players for their support, but said it was a disappointing tournament, with them winning just one game against Haiti. Now, the US has carried out further strikes against Iranian targets in a second night of tit-for-tat reprisals. Military chiefs have accused Tehran of attacking a merchant vessel in the Strait of Hormuz yesterday morning. A car's crashed into pedestrians in West London. 5 people were injured in Ealing Broadway yesterday.

0: And we should start to see temperatures drop in England once a Met Office amber weather warning for heat expires at 9 this morning. It follows record-breaking hot conditions this week.
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0: Well, any showers will die away, leaving another dry and sunny day, although fresher than of late. That's the latest. I'm Michelle Ponting.
3: Good morning. It's Sunday morning. This is Phil Hoyles on Dragon Radio, playing your all-time favourites. We're going to start the show today with a classic from Wham. It's Club Tropicana.

Nick Lowe, Cruel to Be Kind, and Wham and Club Tropicana starting a Sunday on Dragon Radio today. It was on this weekend in 1498. We've seen the documentation. The toothbrush was invented in China on this very weekend. It was also on this weekend in 1988 that Bross were at number one on the UK singles chart with their only number one in the UK, I Owe You Nothing. Maybe I'll play it for you on the show a little later. Not just that and now, though, going to play The Cardigans next, my favourite game.

0: 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Music coming up on Breakfast this morning. Elton John, Are You Ready for Love, is on the way in a sec. 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

0: It's U2 and The Sweetest Thing on Dragon Radio. So checking your showbiz news for this weekend. And Lionel Richie has had to cut his concert short after falling ill on stage on the first night of his new tour. We'll be sending his very best, sending our very best wishes to Lionel Richie this weekend. And also making news this weekend, Joe McElderry is making a comeback. He starred in The X Factor, of course, and won it 17 years ago. And now he's putting some new music back out there to see if he can have some chart success 17 years on. And a brand new Supergirl movie is now out. If you fancy going to catch a brand new movie across Sunday, then Supergirl is maybe one that's up your street at the moment. The Superman movie did very well last summer. It's Supergirl's time this time. And the kind of running consensus is at the moment, it's another brilliant movie, which is great news, isn't it? So maybe go and see that this afternoon. Music coming up on the show then very soon from UB40 and Chrissy Hynde. I Got You, Babe is on the way in a sec.
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0: Good morning. It's Aretha Franklin, I Say a Little Prayer, and Mike Oldfield and Moonlight Shadow before that. 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
10: The top stories at this hour. England's unbeaten record at the World Cup continued with a 2-0 victory over Panama. Jude Bellingham scored the opening goal. He says it was important for them to go through to the last 32 as group winners.
11: I hope we're giving everyone a good experience of the tournament, a good experience of watching England. 3 days, I think, 3 or 4 days until we play again. And take each step as it comes.
10: Boss Thomas Tuchel insists the team will only benefit from getting through another tough World Cup game. It took them until the second half to break down their opponents. Harry Kane got the second goal to secure their victory in New Jersey.
12: We managed to score two and create half chances and later in the match more chances. There is no problem if these matches feel tight, if these matches feel tough. It will help us in the next match.
10: And that next match is against the Democratic Republic of the Congo on Wednesday. Now, Steve Clarke stepped down as Scotland head coach last night after his side's World Cup exit was finally confirmed. Their chances of being one of the 8 best third-placed finishers was ended by Croatia's 2-1 win over Ghana. A car's crashed into pedestrians in West London. 5 people were injured in Ealing Broadway yesterday afternoon. 3 went to hospital. A 34-year-old's been arrested on suspicion of dangerous driving and attempted murder. The incident's not being treated as terrorist-related. The fragile truce between Iran and the US looks increasingly strained after further tit-for-tat reprisals. For the second night in a row, the US has launched a series of strikes on Iranian targets, claiming it's because Tehran launched vessels in the Strait of Hormuz. And Emma Raducanu's Wimbledon participation looks doubtful after she cut short practice yesterday. The British

So they're going to be performing in Swansea next month. It's Te Pau, it's Heart and Soul. They're not going to be alone. It's going to be a bit of an 80s fest. Sonia is going to be there too. Also, the Monkees, I'm a Believer, and Peter Gabriel and Sledgehammer before that. We're across Wales on DAB, online at the Nation Player, and of course, the smart speakers too. It's Dragon Radio on a Sunday, playing your all-time favourites. It's Phil Hoyles, right up to 10 o'clock this morning, and when here after 10 o'clock, of course. On the weekend from 1993, the Gabrielle started a three-week run at number one on the UK singles chart with Dreams. Maybe we'll play that on the show a little later. Got Steve Winwood on the way, though, after we play this on Dragon next. David Gray and Babylon. Good morning.

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0: Lighthouse Family and Hi, it's Phil Hoyles on Dragon Radio, playing the big songs across Wales and DAB and online too. Now, it was on this weekend in 1997, but they had no idea how big this is going to become. The very first Harry Potter book, Harry Potter and the Philosopher's Stone, hit the shelves in the UK. Did it buy one of the first copies, the first publication of that, before it became the mighty juggernaut that it is today? I didn't buy it in the first year. I think I bought my first Potter book around about the millennium. I think it's about 99, maybe 2000, that I was thinking, hold on, why is everybody talking about Harry Potter? And I think that's when I first bought it. But what a series of books that is. And if you are a bit of a pothead, then don't forget that brand new series is going to be launching later on this year. It's on Christmas Day. It's going to be launching. Can't wait for that. For no other reason, that it's going to be cooler as well. These temperatures are a nightmare. Yazoo and Don't Go is on the way in a sec. Dragon
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0: playing your all-time favourites on Dragon Radio on a Sunday morning. It's Sunday the 28th of June. How are we finding you today? Emotions and Best of My Love. Before that, Paul Young and Bee Gees and Staying Alive. News update on the way then. 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
7: The top stories at this hour. It's all over for Steve Clarke as Scotland manager after their World Cup dream came to an end. He's resigned, but Thomas Tuchel's England side entered the knockout stages, top of their group after beating Panama 2-0. A car being driven into pedestrians on a busy West London high street's not being treated as terrorism. Police arrested a 34-year-old on suspicion of dangerous driving and attempted murder in Ealing Broadway yesterday. Iran's Islamic Revolutionary Guard Corps says it's targeted US military sites in Kuwait and Bahrain. The operation was said to be in response to recent strikes led by Washington against Tehran. Smaller aftershocks have been felt in Venezuela days after hundreds were killed and thousands injured by two devastating earthquakes. Rescue teams are still trying to find survivors. And while it may still be warm across England, an amber warning issued by the Met Office has come to an end. It marks the end of the record-breaking hot spell we've seen this week.
8: Now, for the news here in Wales. Officials are urgently looking into why two teenagers from Cardiff have been arrested in Thailand. South Wales Police and the Foreign Office have confirmed they're supporting the 17-year-old boys and their families. The details of why they were taken to custody aren't yet known. A Swansea-based driving expert's joining calls across Wales for motorists to not waste fuel.
9: Drive smoothly, read the road ahead, and on things like the motorway, you see so many people darting in and out of cars to go faster and then getting to the destination at the same time, whereas you're better if you're consistently smooth.
8: Kevin Booker's been sharing his advice as concerns about the cost of petrol and diesel remains high. Experts say simple changes like keeping a steady speed and checking tyre pressure could save motorists nearly £200 a year. Newport County has announced that Christian Fuchs stepped down as manager. The club has thanked him for his hard work, commitment and professionalism. And Swansea Central firefighters have prevented two life-threatening situations recently. Three people were rehomed after concerns about a property, and returning crews helped someone in need of mental health treatment.
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8: A less hot day today. It should remain mainly dry, but there is possibility for some cloud and rain throughout. That's the latest. I'm Poppy Anderlin.
0: Hello, this is Dragon Radio. It's Sunday the 28th of

It's Holly Johnson and Love Train, Toto, Hold the Line and Madonna and Into the Groove. It's Dragon Radio playing your all-time favourites. So today is Sunday. It is the 28th of June. Do you know what else it is today? It's Wimbledon Eve. How cool is that? It's finally the time that Wimbledon hits the telly. I don't know whether you've got tickets to go and see it this year. I mean, you always know Wimbledon is just around the corner when those strawberry sandwiches start appearing on all the shelves. And there's so many different types of strawberry sandwich this year. There's loads of them. So eat your strawberries. And I bought this year, I bought it yesterday, a strawberry dip, which sounds absolutely delicious. So eating the strawberries, dipping into a strawberry dip as of tomorrow. Looking forward to that already. Right, Roy Orbison, I Drove All Night. It's Dragon Radio and your all-time favourites. Hello.

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0: playing Wales's greatest hits. It's Dragon Radio, your all-time favourites all of the time. Prince, The Most Beautiful Girl, Michael Jackson and Rock With You, and Rolls Royce and Car Wash. Win after 10 o'clock this morning. Loads of chat coming up. Don't know whether you've heard this story at all. This would be an absolute nightmare. If you've got a picky eater in your family, maybe you can really kind of feel the pain of this family, because a mum who could only eat potatoes for 40 years. Can you imagine? Only eating potatoes. I mean, we all love some chips maybe now and again, but every day, every meal, potatoes. It might have been a variety of different types of potato. It could be chips for one meal. It could be, I don't know, mashed potato for tea. I don't know. But she was eating potatoes for 40 years and nothing else. She's just been cured. I don't know who'd be more grateful, whether it be the mum or whether it be the family. I just don't know. But she's been cured by hypnosis. Congratulations. Loving that. Right, music coming up on the show from Kate Bush. Running Up That Hill is on the way. Dragon
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1: Steve Miller Band and the Joker. And before that today, clearly Gwen Guthrie and Ain't Nothing Going On. What a tune. It's Sunday morning. It's Phil Hoyles on Dragon Radio. Right, coming up after 10 o'clock this morning, the man, the myth, the legend that is Win with lots of chat in just a couple of moments. Before it, let's update your news. I'll see you tomorrow.
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11: The top stories at this hour. Steve Clarke has resigned as Scotland boss. It follows their elimination from the World Cup, with the side winning just one game. England beat Panama 2-0 last night to finish top of Group L. A 34-year-old man's being questioned by police on suspicion of dangerous driving and attempted murder after a car hit pedestrians on a West London high street. It happened in Ealing Broadway yesterday. There's been more back and forth between the US and Iran just a couple of weeks after they reached an agreement to end the conflict. Tehran's launched missile and drone strikes on American military sites in Kuwait and Bahrain in response to recent action led by Washington. Rescue efforts in Venezuela have been made potentially more dangerous by smaller aftershocks in areas already devastated by two major earthquakes. 55,000 people are still thought to be missing. And most of us across the country are waking up to a much cooler morning following a record-breaking hot week. The Met Office amber warning has now come to an end.
12: Now for the news here in Wales. South Wales police say they're investigating what's led to two 17-year-old boys being arrested in Thailand. The Foreign Office is also supporting the teenagers from Cardiff and their families. We're told officials are gathering as much information as possible about the pair's trip to the country. Motorists across Wales are being urged to make simple changes to help reduce petrol and diesel bills. New research suggests many drivers are already cutting back on journeys as fuel costs continue to rise. Swansea-based driving expert Kevin Booker's been sharing his advice.
13: So even if you have a standard petrol car, when you're going down a hill, lots of people think you coast and that'll save fuel. But actually in a modern car, if you're in gear going down a hill, it switches the fuel supply off, so you actually save more fuel.
12: Christian Fuchs has stepped down as Newport County manager. The club has thanked him for his hard work, commitment and professionalism. And firefighters in the centre of Swansea are being praised for quick action, which has helped keep people safe. They've worked to get three people removed from an unsafe home and stepped in to help a person in a mental health crisis.
14: 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Weather.
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12: A less hot day today. It should remain mainly dry, but there is possibility for some cloud and rain throughout. That's the latest. I'm Poppy Anderlin.
0: Good morning, Wynn with you on Dragon Radio. Now, it may be a bit cloudier outside, but the sun is still shining here. Oh, I nearly made myself sick then. Dragon Radio. Here's George Harrison and Got My Mind Set.

Glenn Frey and the heat is on. I still can't get over what a fantastic night we had on Friday at the Nation Awards. Oh my gosh, I was blubbing like a baby there. So many amazing stories, honestly. And then last night I was singing at Liverpool Cathedral with the massed male voice choirs. Oh, that was epic as well. More about it all a little bit later. Now, if you want to get your request in, you can do so by going to nationplayer.com, clicking on Dragon Radio, and then you can just send me a message from there. Okay, you can't miss me on that. And Dan Boy from Swansea's been in touch. He says, Win, I love my woman, and it's our favourite song. Can't wait to put the volume up. So he says, I love my woman. I love my woman. Thank you, Dan Boy. Welcome to 1823. I love my woman. Anyway, I'm sure she loves you. I love you as well, Dan. You want meatloaf? I do anything for love. So Dan from Swansea, I love you. And this is for you and your woman.

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Rock Me Amadeus. I've not heard that. I've not heard that for ages. When I was studying music, I went to the Guildhall School of Music, right, study opera. And I remember this girl put her hand up and she said something about Mozart. And the teacher went, he goes, "Where did you get that information from?" She goes, "The film Amadeus." He said, "Let me tell you, dear, they may have taken a few poetic liberties with that one." And I think they probably had. Right, so keep your requests coming in to me because I love them, quite frankly, and I love hearing from you. German-Irish Sean's been in touch. He says, "Morning, Wyn. Thought I'd request a song for my wife because she said she wants to keep you busy because you don't do enough." What? Anyway, that's one thing I can cross off my jobs list. I'm on people's jobs list now. You're lucky you've only got one song request, Sunshine. German-Irish Sean from Bar Goid. All right. What do you want then? He wants Ike and Tina Turner, Proud Mary. I mean, so obvious. Unbelievable.

0: Gimme, ABBA. You're listening to The Wyn Evans Show. Do you know what? I'm a bit glad that the weather's gone a bit less good. Because I've seen a lot of blokes, and I mean a lot of blokes who really shouldn't be walking around with no top on. Honestly, it's embarrassing, man. I mean, there is worse than that. And I saw this on Thursday when it was really hot. I saw a man in a vest. And it was one of these low-cut vests under the arms. So I could kind of see his man boobs from the side and everything. Honestly, I don't think I'm ever going to be right again. Honestly, it's really, really affected me. That reminds me, I haven't taken my antidepressants. I genuinely haven't. That did remind me. I got it. Win. 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Must take my antidepressants.
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0: Michelle Hammer, you might need somebody. You're listening to the Win Evans Show on Dragon Radio. Great to have you with me, as per always. We had a brilliant night at the Nation Awards. It was absolutely fantastic. And of course, the special, well, not of course, if you don't know, the special recognition award went to Alan Wynne-Jones. Oh, what a guy. I've known him for a number of years. He's a lovely guy. Win MasterChef like I did, but still, you can't have everything in life. Yeah, I've got the looks. He's got the international career. Yeah, and I wish I'd rather have.
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18: The top stories this hour. Thomas Tuchel's warned his England side not to look past their next World Cup match or they risk being punished. Goals from Bellingham and Kane saw them beat Panama. Steve Clarke's resigned from Scotland's helm meanwhile after their exit from the tournament. A car being driven into pedestrians in West London injuring five people will not be treated as terrorism, according to police. They've arrested a 34-year-old man on suspicion of attempted murder and dangerous driving in Ealing Broadway. More than 50,000 people remain missing in Venezuela following two major earthquakes. Smaller aftershocks are causing issues with the rescue mission. The US has carried out further strikes against Iran targets in a second night of tit-for-tat reprisals. Military chiefs have accused Tehran of attacking a merchant vessel in the Strait of Hormuz. And the housing minister insists the public doesn't want a general election. Steve Reid says they just want the government to move forward on its plans and quickly. Andy Burnham could be announced as prime minister within weeks.
19: Now for the news here in Wales. Officials are urgently looking into why two teenagers from Cardiff have been arrested in Thailand. South Wales Police and the Foreign Office have confirmed they're supporting the 17-year-old boys and their families. The details of why they were taken to custody aren't yet known. A Swansea-based driving expert's joining calls across Wales for motorists to not waste fuel.
20: Drive smoothly, read the road ahead, and on things like the motorway you see so many people darting in and out of cars to go faster and then get to the destination at the same time, whereas you're better if you're consistently smooth.
19: Kevin Booker's been sharing his advice as concerns about the cost of petrol and diesel remains high. Experts say simple changes like keeping a steady speed and checking tyre pressure could save motorists nearly £200 a year. Newport County has announced that Christian Fuchs stepped down as manager. The club has thanked him for his hard work, commitment and professionalism. And Swansea Central firefighters have prevented two life-threatening situations recently. Three people were rehomed after concerns about a property, and returning crews helped someone in need of mental health treatment.
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19: A less hot day today. It should remain mainly dry, but there is possibility for some cloud and rain throughout. That's the latest. I'm Poppy Anderlin.
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0: 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Great to have you with me as per usual. Now, I've been getting loads of messages in, and Nigel the Decorator has been in touch, and he goes, can you ring my wife Elaine? Because she's 60 today. So I rang her, Elaine.
1: Hello, Wyn.
0: Hello, gorgeous. How are you?
1: I'm great, thank you.
0: Did it take any longer to get out of bed this morning, or was everything as it should be?
1: It creaks a little bit more, but it's not too bad.
0: I thought you were
1: gonna say, always say, borderline sensation.
0: Borderline sensation, yeah. I always say it creaks a little bit, but it's been doing that for years. And also, as I said the other day, you don't need to give your body back in the same condition as you got it, thank God.
1: It's not going to happen.
0: Oh, perfect. How is Nigel? Because I know Nigel hasn't been well, has he?
1: Nigel's doing really well, considering.
0: Yeah.
1: He's quite positive. He's incredible. He really is.
0: Yeah.
1: I just hope that soon he'll get the news he wants and
0: I know the treatment will be done. I know he will. He's in the middle of chemo. I know he's going to get the news. I know he is. I've got this feeling.
1: Thank you.
0: What have you done or what are you doing for your birthday?
1: Well, we're meeting all the family and we're going up to Liverpool to see the mighty Foo Fighters.
0: Oh, are you excited?
1: I am so excited. Apparently, they've got a restraining order for me because I want to touch Dave Grohl, but I'm not allowed.
0: Yeah, well, you can come to one of my concerts anytime.
1: I did. I couldn't reach.
0: How brilliant. So you say we're all going. Who's going?
1: We're going, me and Nige,
0: yep,
1: if he's well enough, and our two children and their partners.
0: Oh, amazing. It's great to get the family together, isn't it?
1: Oh, I can't wait.
0: Oh, it's going to be amazing. Well, look, have a brilliant birthday. Enjoy yourself.
1: Thank you.
0: And what song can I play for you on your birthday?
1: I would love Edge of 17 because I am feeling like I'm 17.
0: It's the same, isn't it? I feel the same.
1: Yeah.
0: I still feel about 27, 28.
1: Exactly. And then you look in the mirror and you think, who is that?
0: I'm always surprised when I see grey in my beard. It's like...
1: Have you got grey eyebrows yet?
0: Not yet.
1: Oh,
0: not
1: that was
0: yet.
1: A shock.
0: Yeah, I was feeling like, who the heck put that there? A touch of pepper and salt. Anyway, so you have a brilliant birthday. Enjoy the Foo Fighters.
1: Thank you.
0: Give my love to Nigel. And this is Edge of 17 and
1: Stevie
0: Nicks.
1: Thank you, Wyn.
0: Bye, gorgeous.
1: Bye, gorgeous.

0: In Excess and New Sensation. It's been interesting, isn't it, this week? Listening to people, I mean, whinge about the weather. How can you wait? Although it has been hard to sleep. Oh, God, I'm so behind on my sleep, I tell you. It's been so hot. Me and Ginny, the dog, I've been taking Ginny into the shower, like, every couple of hours. She thinks I'm just going over the top of my new hygiene ritual. She's like, what is going on here? He doesn't even smell. And he's having another shower. Dragon
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0: Banyan Cannibals and Suspicious Minds on Dragon Radio. It's birthday time and it's Fiona. Hi, Fee, how are you?
1: I'm fine.
0: Happy birthday.
1: Thank you. I'm a bit in shock as well.
0: Happy birthday, dear Fee. What are you doing then?
1: Well, I'm chilling at the moment. Yeah. Nothing much going on, except sitting and enjoying
0: the weather.
1: Yeah,
0: absolutely. Yeah, you've been on holiday.
1: Trying to. Yes, been on the cruise. Two-week cruise.
0: Any good?
1: Italy, Greece, and Croatia.
0: Oh, what's
1: Croatia was absolutely beautiful.
0: Is it? Because I've never been.
1: Oh, you should go Dubrovnik.
0: You should
1: definitely go, and it's the cleanest place I've ever been.
0: Really?
1: Yes, absolutely beautiful place.
0: Were you carrying out random toilet inspections?
1: No, I did. Bar ones, yes. Cocktail ones, yes, but not toilet.
0: Perfect.
1: Ones, no.
0: Right.
1: No.
0: Where is the birthday meal tonight? Are you going out? Are you staying in? What's happening?
1: Going out on Saturday. Saturday's my birthday, so we're going to Pasture in Cardiff for a delicious steak, hopefully.
0: All right. Lush. Been before?
1: Yes. Been before. Nice. Absolutely lovely place.
0: Vegetarian?
1: No, definitely not.
0: There's no point going if you're a veggie there.
1: No, absolutely not.
0: Just give you a clue on that one. Well, look, have the most glorious birthday. Now, what song do you fancy?
1: Can I have Stereophonics, Have a Nice Day, please?
0: Your wish is my command.
1: Aww.
0: Happy birthday!

0: Waterboys, the Hole of the Moon. I did a little podcast this week with James Jordan and Brendan Cole. Do you remember those two? They used to be on Strictly. They're lovely, lovely guys, you know. God, they're buff. I didn't half feel chubby around them. You know, they're like 50 and they look great. I'm like 50 and I was sweating like a dog. I was like, what? What's going on? Yeah. I didn't get the memo about losing 7 stone. Nobody told me that had to happen. Right, I want you to get in touch with me with your requests, please. 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Dragon
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0: Simply Coch, Simply Red. Something's got me started. You're listening to Wyn Evans on Dragon Radio, all-time favourites for Wales. Oh, I could drink a shandy now, couldn't you? Be nice, wouldn't it? Do you remember when we were kids? Do you remember we used to have Top Deck? I was looking back at that the other day. It's actually got alcohol in it. Not a lot. Like, it's like, 1% or something ridiculous, but it did have alcohol in it. I mean, life was so much simpler back then when the kids were allowed to buy alcohol. 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
12: The top stories at this hour. Harry Kane and Jude Bellingham fired England to a hard-fought 2-0 win over Panama to ensure top spot in the World Cup's Group L. It means they'll face the Democratic Republic of Congo in Atlanta in the second round. Steve Clarke, meanwhile, has resigned as Scotland boss after they were eliminated. Tens of thousands of people remain missing in Venezuela days after two powerful earthquakes. More than 1,400 people have died. There is hope, though, with footage showing an 11-year-old boy being pulled from the rubble alive. Iran's launched missile and drone strikes on US military sites in Kuwait and Bahrain. Tehran claims it's in response to recent action led by Washington. And the government insists the public doesn't want a general election, but the Tories say they'd be ready if it did happen. Makerfield MP Andy Burnham could be Prime Minister by the middle of next month. That's if no one runs against him in the Labour leadership race.
13: Now for the news here in Wales. South Wales police say they're investigating what's led to two 17-year-old boys being arrested in Thailand. The Foreign Office is also supporting the teenagers from Cardiff and their families. We're told officials are gathering as much information as possible about the pair's trip to the country. Motorists across Wales are being urged to make simple changes to help reduce petrol and diesel bills. New research suggests many drivers are already cutting back on journeys as fuel costs continue to rise. Swansea-based driving expert Kevin Booker's been sharing his advice.
14: So even if you have a standard petrol car, when you're going down a hill, lots of people think you coast and that'll save fuel. But actually in a modern car, if you're in gear going down a hill, it switches the fuel supply off, so you actually save more fuel.
13: Christian Fuchs has stepped down as Newport County manager. The club has thanked him for his hard work, commitment and professionalism. And firefighters in the centre of Swansea are being praised for quick action, which has helped keep people safe. They've worked to get three people removed from an unsafe home and stepped in to help a person in a mental health crisis.
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13: A less hot day today. It should remain mainly dry, but there is possibility for some cloud and rain throughout. That's the latest. I'm Poppy Anderlin.
0: Good morning, if you're just joining me on this beautiful Sunday morning. Not as nice as it's been, but we're not complaining. You're listening to Wyn Evans on Dragon Radio. Dragon Radio. This is Terence Trent D'Arby. Sweetheart.

0: a holiday. Right, I'm going to the lines now. I've got Welsh Basil on the line. Hello, Welsh Basil.
1: Hello, Welsh Basil here. May I ask who you're expecting to see? Tom Jones riding naked on a unicycle?
0: I love it. For people that don't know you, you are a... you do these Fawlty Tower dining experiences, don't you?
1: I do, yeah. Yeah, great fun.
0: I saw a really funny clip of that I think I saw on social media with you on the other day, right? With you reenacting the branch on the Mini on a golf cart somewhere?
1: Oh, yeah, that was not far from where you're going, actually. Penarthly.
0: Oh, was it?
1: It was the Glamorganshire Golf Club.
0: Oh, it's literally opposite.
1: Right.
0: Yeah. So, busy? How's the dining experiences going?
1: Yeah, it's getting more and more popular all the time. And of course, the stage play is running as well at the moment in the Millennium Centre, isn't it?
0: So yeah.
1: Fawlty Tower is a big thing at the moment.
0: I mean, dare you go to see it?
1: Oh, do you know what? I've seen clips, and I think he's really good. The guy's doing Basil and stuff, but I'm such a fan. I would hate to go there and be disappointed.
0: Yeah, busman's all day.
1: Yeah. But not, you know, I mean, it's amazing cast and everything, but I've seen the best we're ever going to do it on TV, do you know what I mean?
0: Yeah, no, you're right. It's like when people remake Bohemian Rhapsody, I think, what are you thinking you might gain here? That you'll make it a hit again?
1: Prove this. There's Mona Lisa. Maybe we should thin her eyebrows a bit.
0: Oh, definitely.
1: Whiten her teeth.
0: I mean, the likeness, though, that you've got. I'm looking at your WhatsApp picture. The likeness is incredible.
1: Oh, thank you, mate.
0: It's
1: a natural thing, isn't it, I suppose, yeah.
0: Yeah, I mean, the moustache looks like you've borrowed it from the village people, but apart from that, it's good. It's all good, mate. It's all good. Anyway, what are your plans for this lovely Sunday? Are you volunteering? Where do you volunteer now? What's the name of the place?
1: Oh, it's the Meadows Wildlife Park, Caerphilly. Yeah, it's an amazing place.
0: Oh, what an amazing place.
1: Yeah, phenomenal. Such a range of animals.
0: Oh, God. And that little albino wallaby.
1: Oh, yeah.
0: That's incredible.
1: Isn't it strange? Yeah, the little one is just the same colour as all the rest, though, aren't they?
0: It's amazing. For people that don't
1: know if it becomes albino later on or whatever. I don't know how it works, to be honest.
0: I don't know. For people that don't know, the Meadows is by Caerphilly, by the garden centre, after you pass GE there. That's how to describe it in my head. I don't know about you.
1: Yeah, I think it's called Nantgarrow Hill. So as you're going towards Caerphilly from Nantgarrow, you get to that big roundabout and you take the first left for the centre, garden centre. And if you don't turn left and you go another 50 yards on your right, you see Gypsy Lane is down there.
0: I tell you what, if you're looking for something to do this weekend with the kids, it is banging, isn't it?
1: Oh, it's phenomenal. Oh. Yeah, I love it.
0: I took Sally's kids. I just couldn't get them out. I just couldn't get them out of there.
1: Yeah, it's amazing. They're starting to get to know me as well, some of them, a little bit better, you know. The llamas, they were a bit, they were a bit iffy for a few months. But and I had to wrestle the llamas when they were sheared as well. That was fun.
0: I was shearing a sheep once, right? And it took me ages, right? I was just rubbish at it, right? It took me ages. And the farmer goes to me, "Are you sweating on purpose, right?" And I go, yeah, I've got a tap on the back of my head, haven't you? I mean, what a ridiculous question. You know? Anyway, right, what song can I play for you to make your Sunday?
1: Make my Sunday? Oh, let's go back to a bit of a banger from the 70s. Have you got Blockbuster by The Sweet by any chance?
0: Let me have a look. Yeah, I got it.
1: Brilliant. A little bit of trivia. Do you know his brother was Mark McManus, who was Taggart? The lead singer.
0: Really?
1: Of the Sweet. Yeah, his brother was Mark McManus.
0: Do you want a little bit of trivia?
1: Go on.
0: When I had to move to Scotland for Scottish Opera, I lived in Taggart's house.
1: Yeah,
0: it's full circle, mate. Full circle.
1: Indeed.
0: Here it is. Anyway, this is Blockbuster and Sweet.
1: All right.
0: Ta-da.
1: Cheers, sir. Catch you soon. Thanks.

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to love. I love that song. Oh, it's so good. We don't play it enough, though, do we? Definitely not. 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Wyn, can you play Summertime, Mungo Jerry? Just because it's a banger. Messaging you whilst in my splash pool. What? I call it that, because when I get in there, there's one almighty splash. I bet it's a bit of plastic from Asda.

0: The Pointer Sisters, I'm so excited. 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

0: you don't look back in anger at me, Oasis. Right, that's it from me for another week. I'll see you next Saturday. Do not be late at 10 o'clock, but don't go anywhere now because we've got the fabulous Angela J on the way.
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7: The top stories at this hour. An independent investigation into England's maternity and neonatal services is due to be released within days. The interim report from Baroness Amos had already signalled several issues, including a stressed workforce and discrimination. Bereaved mum Brooke Golden was treated under Barking, Havering and Redbridge University Hospitals NHS Trust, one of 12 being looked at.
8: I didn't injure my baby. My baby didn't injure herself. You know, she was injured by prolonged and excessive force of the instruments and the lack of care from everyone. There was nobody in that hospital that day, the day that I delivered my baby, that showed an ounce of empathy.
7: The body of a 15-year-old boy has been found in water in Tameside. In Bolton, there's a search for a boy who went missing in the River Irwell yesterday. Police are reminding people of the dangers of entering open water. 4 days after the devastating earthquakes in Venezuela, rescuers have found a baby and an 11-year-old boy alive. This worker helped get them out and says it's giving everyone on the ground hope.
9: We all need this help, and while doing right, working together with love, because the life human being is the most important thing.
7: It's thought 55,000 are missing. The Conservative Party says it's ready for a general election. If one's to happen, Andy Burnham could become Prime Minister unchallenged within weeks. Steve Clarke says he's honoured to have been Scotland's manager for 7 years as the team bows out of the World Cup. He stood down as boss despite only signing a 4-year contract last month. Meanwhile, England progressed to the last 32 at the top of Group L. Goals from Jude Bellingham and Harry Kane secured that top spot. Bellingham paid tribute to Kane, who's now officially England's greatest ever scorer at World Cups.
10: It's an honour to play with him. For me, he's the best England player of all time. He's the one who showed up more than any England player. He's at a level at the minute that's just incredible.
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7: Fresher today with outbreaks of rain for some parts of the west and east. Sunny spells elsewhere. That's the latest. I'm Michelle Ponting.
11: Well, good afternoon and welcome. This is Dragon Radio. Hello, I'm Angela J. Looking after you. Roachford coming up soon. The Real Thing, as we do your all-time favourites now from Diana Ross.

up playing your all-time favourites. Yes, we are. Dragon Radio Sunday afternoon. Are we chilling out? Are we busy? Are we relaxing? Are we pottering? Are we in the garden? Here's Edwyn Collins now.

0: Vegan Radio across Wales. Wimbledon starts tomorrow. A new balls, please. Now, you could be winning yourself £750,000 every Friday of the tournament. Did you know that? Yeah? So this Friday, another £750,000 could be yours. Yes, we had a winner on Friday, and we're going to have another winner this Friday.
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0: Welcome. This is Dragon Radio. It's been a really hot, busy week, hasn't it? How are you feeling today? Are you glad of the cooler weather? Definitely glad of it. This is a nice temperature, isn't it, to be fair? Right, coming up, we have got more of your all-time favourites, including some Billy Ocean on the way, who, of course, is performing at Cardiff Castle on Thursday, July the 9th. And he was, of course, at Van Gogh Pavilion yesterday. Did you go? Dragon
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0: 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Details coming up after two, how you could win a lot of money on Friday, right here.
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8: The top stories this hour. Rescue efforts are continuing in Venezuela following two major earthquakes which have caused almost 1,500 deaths. Tens of thousands of people remain missing 4 days on from the tremors. There are glimmers of hope, though. This worker rescued a boy found in rubble.
9: He's good. He just needs a little time to be okay. He drinks water and he's talking. He's talking very well.
8: UK firefighters and search and rescue specialists are also being sent out to help. Next, a skydiving plane has crashed in northeastern France, killing 11 people. Officials believe 5 students and 5 instructors were on board the light aircraft. At least 7 people are now known to have drowned in open water in England and Wales during the recent heatwave. The latest is in Greater Manchester, where a 15-year-old's body was found near a reservoir in Stalybridge. A separate search is also taking place for a boy spotted in difficulty in Bolton last night. A murder investigation is underway in a town on the Wales-England border. A man died after being found injured in Welshpool in Powys early this morning. A 22-year-old man has been arrested. Church Street and other nearby roads have been closed as police carry out inquiries. The government has suggested more money could be on the way for UK drone warfare. It's believed they'll replace Britain's ageing warships, but the Conservatives say additional funding would be a drop in the ocean. And the King has sent his commiserations to the Scotland team as they leave the FIFA Men's World Cup. Manager Steve Clarke has resigned following their failure to get past the group stage. These Tartan Army fans have been giving their reaction.
10: I think his attitude's stinking, saying that I think we're going home. Aye, I'm glad he's gone, to be honest.
11: Quite liked him, actually. I mean, he got us to two big tournaments, and it's a shame.
12: I'm not surprised. And I think it was inevitable given the results we've had and the performances that we've had.
8: England are preparing to face the Democratic Republic of Congo on Wednesday in the round of 32.
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8: Feeling fresher with sunny spells and some patchy rain at times through the rest of the day. That's the latest. I'm Johnny Freeman.
0: Just after two, welcome to Sunday. Hello, I'm Angela J. 28th of June. We've got some Al Green on the way. I'm not a

favourites. Welcome to Dragon Radio across Wales. Slightly more bearable weather today, isn't it? And Jimmy Require, remember this? Canned heat on Dragon.

0: Nation Radio Wales. Hello to Nick, who's doing a spot of baking this Sunday ahead of the tennis starting tomorrow. Yeah, are you, will you be glued to it? That or the football, isn't it? Different balls. Right, stay with us. Donna Summer on the way. We've got TLC and details how you could win £750,000 on Friday. Dragon
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0: Dragon Radio across Wales. Wimbledon starts tomorrow. And new balls, please. Now, you could be winning yourself £750,000 every Friday of the tournament. Did you know that? Yeah? So this Friday, another £750,000 could be yours. Yes, we had a winner on Friday, and we're going to have another winner this Friday.
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9: The top stories this hour. People in Venezuela are accusing their government of an inadequate response to the earthquake disaster. More than 1,400 people are known to have died following back-to-back tremors 4 days ago. A child and a baby have been pulled alive from rubble. This woman is among the survivors still coming to terms with what happened.
10: I shouted, "Run, run, the building is falling down." When I turned, I took 2 steps. The ceiling fell down and the rush of air blew me out.
9: Firefighters and specialist search and rescue teams from the UK are among those heading to the country to help. Next, 11 people have been killed after a skydiving plane crashed onto a road in northeast France. The aircraft came down close to a supermarket. 5 students, 5 instructors and the pilot were on board. Fresh warnings have been issued by police and other organisations following at least 7 drownings in open water during the heatwave. The latest is in Greater Manchester, where a 15-year-old boy died after getting into difficulty near a reservoir in Staley Bridge yesterday. A man's being questioned on suspicion of murder in a town in South Devon. The body of a woman in her 30s was found at a property in King Stainton just before 10 o'clock yesterday morning. Prince Harry is reported to be reconsidering bringing his family to the UK next month after not getting taxpayer-funded police protection. The King's believed to have offered his son accommodation at an unnamed royal residence, though. And Scotland fans, players and staff are heading home after their exit from the World Cup was confirmed. Head coach Steve Clarke has also resigned following their failure to progress beyond the group stage. Former Scotland striker Chris Boyd thinks the manager's departure is a huge loss.
11: It wouldn't surprise me that he just stepped away from the SFA altogether, not taking a penny, and just left the role, because a lot of the criticism that has been flying around inside the last, you know, 3-4 days has been an absolute disgrace.
9: England know they'll be taking on the Democratic Republic of Congo in the last 32 on Wednesday.
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9: Feeling fresher with sunny spells and some patchy rain at times through the rest of the day. That's the latest. I'm Johnny Freeman.
0: North Wales, it's Sunday afternoon, just after three. I'm Angela J. 28th of June. Already this month is flying by, isn't it? Prince coming up. More tops soon. And now, from Queen this week.

isn't it? And this is what we do, play your all-time favourites all of the time. Dragon Radio for a Sunday afternoon. Wet, wet, wet. And love is all around here on Dragon.

0: Dragon Radio across Wales. Wimbledon starts tomorrow. And new balls, please. Now, you could be winning yourself £750,000 every Friday of the tournament. Did you know that? Yeah? So this Friday, another £750,000 could be yours. Yes, we had a winner on Friday, and we're going to have another winner this Friday.
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0: nice, isn't it? And it's definitely cooler and more pleasant, but it feels a lot cooler, a lot cooler. Just a few days ago, I was sat with an ice pack on my legs just to kind of bring my temperature down. Not my temperature, like as in I was ill, but core temperature, because it was just hot, hot, hot. We're very grateful of the cooler temperature today, aren't we, for sure? Right, stay with me. On the way, Rufus and Chaka Khan and a whole lot more as we continue our all-time favourites.
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0: girls, and welcome. 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If you're off to see Metallica today at the Principality Stadium, have fun. Still loads of live music coming in. Katy Perry's at Cardiff Castle on Tuesday. Lewis Capaldi at Blackwell on Tuesday. And on Wednesday, it's going to be a busy night in the capital. For sure. Right, stay with us after four news headlines. On the way, we continue with more of your all-time favourites right here on Dragon. Dragon
1: Radio. In Birmingham, an exhausted nurse always had to park miles from home at the end of her shift. But one night, she spotted a space right outside her house. Next to it was a homemade sign that said, Nurse Parking, in big rainbow letters. As she wondered where it came from, she saw her 8-year-old neighbour peeking out the window. Generosity is everywhere if you look for it. That's why at Cadbury, we like to think there's a glass and a half in everyone.
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4: Our top story this hour is some significant cricket news. After years of success, England's men's test captain Ben Stokes has just announced his retirement from international duty. The Durham all-rounder will step aside following the third test match against New Zealand at Trent Bridge, which is into its fourth day. The 35-year-old missed the second game after breaking curfew rules alongside bowler Gus Atkinson. Former England captain and commentator Michael Atherton thinks the timing seems strange.
5: It begs a number of questions. Why and why now, in the middle of a day's cricket, with still a day to go and a match to win, draw or lose?
4: The ECB has described Ben Stokes as an inspirational leader. Next, Pope Leo has offered prayers and support to the victims of the earthquakes in Venezuela that have killed at least 1,400 people. Rescuers are desperately continuing to search for survivors, with more than 50,000 people still unaccounted for. There are some glimmers of hope, though. This worker rescued a boy found in rubble.
6: He's good. He just needs a little time to be okay. He drinks water and he's talking. He's talking very well.
4: 11 people have died after a plane carrying skydivers crashed onto a road in northeast France. Some of those on board have been bought the experience as a gift. Seven people are now known to have drowned after getting into difficulty in water in England and Wales during the heatwave. Greater Manchester Police are supporting the family of a 15-year-old boy who died near a reservoir in Stalybridge yesterday. Reports suggest Prince Harry may decide against a family trip to the UK. The Duke of Sussex has been intending to travel here with Meghan and their two children in July, but it's believed the King's son is worried about not having taxpayer-funded police protection. And King Charles has said Scotland's men's football team should return home proud. They're travelling back from the US after not getting past the World Cup group stage. Their manager, Steve Clarke, has resigned.
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4: Mostly dry and clear tonight and feeling fresher, and a mix of sunny spells and showers tomorrow. That's the latest. I'm Johnny Freeman.
0: Sunday afternoon and welcome. It's just after four. I'm Angela Jay, looking after you across Wales. This is Dragon Radio with New York City on the way after midnight.

0: Welcome to Dragon Radio. Apparently, not working in an office is the art to a long and happy life. What's that better than if you're working from home? Is that what it means? Bit of gossip and getting plenty of sun. That is the art to a long and happy life, according to older people. That's the over 55s believe that you should be getting at least 8 hours sleep a night. And living somewhere rural, also having a loving partner, super helps. If you like painting and drawing, holidaying, yes, yes, yes, and then small acts of kindness every single day can really lead to a prolonged and contented existence. If there's one thing, that is sprinkle a little bit of kindness today. Right, we've got coming up Elton John on the way and more as we continue our all-time favourite this Sunday.
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0: Dragon Radio across Wales. Wimbledon starts tomorrow. New balls, please. Now, you could be winning yourself £750,000 every Friday of the tournament. Did you know that? Yeah? So this Friday, another £750,000 could be yours. Yes, we had a winner on Friday, and we're going to have another winner this Friday.
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3: 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Costa iced coffee, made for summer.
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0: 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And if you are off to see Metallica tonight, have fun. If you're off to see Katy Perry or Lewis Capaldi in the week, you're going to enjoy. It's a bit more bearable today, thank goodness, isn't it? In terms of the level of heat, I'm liking it. Right, I'll be back here tomorrow from 10. Enjoy the rest of your Sunday. 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
3: On game day, it has to be your lucky pants. 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
6: The top stories this hour. One of cricket's legends has announced his retirement from international duty. England's men's test captain Ben Stokes will step aside following the end of the third test against New Zealand at Trent Bridge in Nottingham. The announcement was made just as he was bowling on the fourth day of the match. The ECB has released footage of the 35-year-old telling his team before play began this morning.
7: I've had many trips to the well before for this team, for you blokes, for people beforehand, and I've got one more trip to do. And the only thing that I ask, please, is can everyone please just do the same? We've got a lot of hard work still to do.
6: Stokes was dropped from the second test after breaking team protocols at a London nightclub earlier on this month. 11 people on board a skydiving plane have been killed after it crashed in northeast France. The aircraft is believed to have come down shortly after takeoff. Fresh warnings have been issued by police and other organisations following at least 7 drownings in open water during the heatwave. The latest is in Greater Manchester, where a 15-year-old boy died after getting into difficulty near a reservoir in Staley Bridge yesterday. Frustration is growing with Venezuela's government. Tens of thousands of people remain missing days after 2 powerful earthquakes. Elliot Abrams is Donald Trump's former representative to the country. He says American military assets heading there are well placed to help.
8: We have a lot of experience doing it all over the world. We are going to be trying to do it along with others in the neighborhood, Mexico, Brazil, Colombia.
6: Pope Leo has also offered prayers and support to the victims. The Housing Secretary, Steve Reid, has insisted it's absolutely right his defence colleagues are pushing to boost spending. The Conservatives are calling for a long-awaited plan to include significant investments. And the FIFA Men's World Cup knockout stage gets underway tonight. Co-host Canada are taking on South Africa in LA in the opening last 32 match. England face DR Congo on Wednesday, but Scotland are on their way home after not making it out of their group.
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6: Mostly dry and clear tonight and feeling fresher, and a mix of sunny spells and showers tomorrow. That's the latest. I'm Johnny Freeman.
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0: Dragon Radio. Do it for your wife, who told you to pick up bread, but instead you picked up Fred, your grandson, again. And now your daughter is calling because he missed football. That's the fourth time this month. You can wave his future career goodbye. If you don't do it for you, do it for your wife and little Freddy.
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6: And here we go, the final Sunday in June. Welcome to the Big Request Show, Dragon Radio across Wales, across the UK. I'm Dee Martin, and I'm going to be with you for the next 4 hours. I will stick together.

ELO and Sweet Talking Woman. Got to say hi to Mike who in Rickmansworth. Mike was on the Morella Discovery, had a fantastic time. He said, Dean, they should call it the Love Boat. Whatever happens on a cruise stays on a

Foreigner, waiting for a girl like you. Dragon Radio, I'm Dee Martin. It's the Big Request Show. No other show like it on a Sunday evening, absolutely anywhere. By the way, did you have a good night's sleep? Because the temperature, gosh, it's cooling down. It's lovely at the moment. Been a nice breeze today, hasn't it? But they reckon the warm weather is back on the way by the weekend. Temperatures could get to about 32, 33. Wendy's in Southend. How are you, Wendy? Here's your request from Aretha.

0: Can't You? Aretha Franklin and Who Zoom In Who. Sunday evening, just coming up to 20 past six. I'm Dee Martin. And you are listening to the big, big request show right here. Dragon
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The Bee Gees, So You Win Again. I've got to say well done to England last night. Because the Rangers of Scotland, who are on their way home. And I think they sacked their manager, didn't they, last night as well, after they found out that they were going home. But well done to England. It was a little bit touch and go in the first half. I was getting a little bit worried. But we got there at the end, didn't we? And that's the main thing, a win to win. Jill Bannon, how are you? Here's your request from Gilbert O'Sullivan.

0: Great request. Thank you very much indeed, Jill Banner, requesting that one from Gilbert O'Sullivan. No matter how I try, the big request show Sunday evening across Wales, across the UK, across the world.
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4: 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Pretty green eyes. 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

Michael Jackson there, Wannabe Sounded Something. If you're on our Facebook page at the moment, good evening. Thank you very much for following, liking, communicating with everybody listening to Dragon Radio right now. I do appreciate. Hi, Teen. Any chance, please, you can play Angel Eyes from ABBA? Of course I can. Thank you very much indeed to Suzanne, who's listening to the show tonight. And hi to Barry. Barry and Joanna, who are in

0: 52 years old now, that song. Barry White, You're the First, The Last, My Everything. What a great song. Right, coming up to 7 o'clock already.
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0: 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I'm Dean Martin. 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Tell me what track you would love to hear on a Sunday evening. Right, Queen now with David Bowie. It's Under Pressure.

Dolly Parton, Jolene. Hello to Pat in Essex. How are you, Pat? Hope you're keeping well, by the way. Here's your request. It's a beautiful song from Skeeter Davis.

Morris and the news that stuck with you. Kevin, how you doing, Kevin? Hope you keep it well. I love this track you've requested because it's a great, jolly song for a Sunday evening from the Carpenters.

There we are, the brilliant Billy Joel, My Life. Naughty Kathy in Essex, she's listening to the show and she's loving the music. How are you, Kathy? Hope you're keeping well. Here's your request from the Drifters. I bet Kathy's got a naughty red little book. Can you imagine what's in that little book?

dance floor filler. Still is, actually, from CNC Penistone and finally Dragon Radio across Wales, across the UK on a Sunday evening. I'm Dean Martin. Thank you very much for getting in contact with the show. Hi to Tony, who's in Watford. How are you, Tony? Here's your request from Tony Orlando and Dawn.

0: Elton John. It's a great song, that, The Circle of Life. Beautiful song. Thank you very much indeed to Ron. Ron Titmus from Hertfordshire. Thank you very much for your request this evening. Right, on the waves, a request for Europe, Whitney Houston, and some hot chocolate. Dragon
1: 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HB Sauce. We're proud to be served in Cardiff cafes like Mechie's on Cattay's Terrace, the Wyndham in Wyndham Arcade, and in Swansea, Cardoma, where the fry-ups are legendary. Proud to be there for workers counting down to lunch and breakfast regulars saying, pass the HP, will you? HB Sauce. Proudly served.
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Hot Chocolate, You Sexy Thing. There's certain songs that a radio presenter or a DJ should not talk over, and this is one of them, requested by Adam this evening.

Whitney Houston, that dance floor fit, and it still is, and rightly so, and I want to dance with somebody. Hi, Dean, really enjoying the show. Any chance you can play anything by Van Morrison this evening? Yeah, of course I can. Thank you very much indeed. To Helen from Weybridge, listening to the show this evening. Thank you, Helen. Well, that's

0: Love that from the OJs, and used to be my girl. Well, we're almost halfway through, 2 hours gone, and it does go quick on a Sunday evening, a bit like the month of June. How quick has June gone? I can't believe it. Hit the Wednesday, 1st of July.
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2: 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If you don't do it for you, do it for your wife and little Freddy.
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0: I'm Dean Martin. It's 8 o'clock already on this Sunday evening across Wales or across the UK. But it's not 8 o'clock if you're down under. Definitely not.

squeeze and call for cats. Hi to Hannah, who's in Bridge End. You gave me a bit of a challenge, Hannah. You requested an artist called Cameron Sanderson and a track called Love Me Slow. And I said to myself, now, I know I haven't got that particular track in my personal collection, so I had to go down a B road, and I found it.

and When Smokey Sings. Hi to Suzanne and all the family who are in Staley Bridge listening to the show. Want to hear this one from Belinda Carlisle. I actually saw her in concert many, many years ago at Hammersmith. She was brilliant. Absolutely superb. Great, great artist. Great performer.

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1: You broke my heart, 'cause I couldn't dance. 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And now I'm back to let you know I can really shake 'em down.

Featured in that great movie, Dirty Dancing. And there we are. That's my favourite version of that particular track there, The Contours and Do You Love Me. Special requested to the Queen of the Dance Floor, Judith. Thank you very much indeed, Judith, from Welland Garden City. Right, John and Angela Burgess, they're in Bury St. Edmunds. They want to hear this one from Bobby Rydell.

Erasure, Blue Savannah. How are you, Denise? Who's in Great Yarmouth? I bet Great Yarmouth's been busy the last week or so. Once the sun comes out, I tell you what, Great Yarmouth and next door, Gorleston Beach, are one of the beautiful, they're just one of the best beaches across the UK, in my opinion. Just absolutely, especially Gorleston, it's a lovely place. Beat some beaches across Europe, to be honest.

0: Alison Moyet, great singer-songwriter there, and All Cried Out. Right, still to come, I've got some Beatles, some Platters has been requested, some Rod Stewart, loads of requests to get through between now and the end of the show, of course.
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That's what Ian's done from Rochdale. Wants to hear this one from the Beatles and Rain. Something we actually needed a little bit.

Do you know, I think there should be kind of like a summer festival for the over 50s would be nice. Or for the over, let's go for the over 40s. A summer festival, great bands from the 60s, 70s and 80s only. See, that would be a great summer festival, wouldn't it?

0: The Eagles there, the brilliant Eagles, and Lying Eyes. I'm Dee Martin. It's coming up to 9 o'clock already, final hour of the Big Request Show. 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
0: I'm Dee Martin, 9 o'clock on the dot, across Wales, across the UK, across the universe.

One way or another. Christine Weston, how are you, Christine? She says, Dean, as you know, I started my candy floss business at the Comer Beach, and she said, I'm right next to near the pier selling my candy floss. She says, during the hot weather, she says, it's been absolutely brilliant. Well, well done, Christine. I love it when people set up new businesses and they're successful. You know what I mean? Here's your request, by the way.

Madonna and Cherish. Well, this next particular artist wasn't too well, actually. He had to have oxygen during his performance. They literally brought on this mobile oxygen tank. And, they had to give him oxygen. I'm talking about Lionel Richie. And only a couple of days ago, I'm talking about Rod Stewart. But Lionel Richie is another artist that literally, in about 48 hours ago, during his performance of Dancing on the Ceiling, literally had to sit down. And then somebody came on stage, a spokesperson, and said that the gig had been cancelled because he's not feeling very well. So, is it the heat? What's going on? Heather in Manchester, here's your request from Rod Stewart. And get well soon, Rod Stewart and Lionel Richie, yeah?

There we are. Signed, sealed, delivered from Stevie Wonder. Got to say hi to, hi to Lorraine. Lorraine Kenway, who's in Southampton. She went to see Simply Red live in concert the other day, and it looked amazing. And he's a really good actor, so he's Simply Red. And I don't think he's lost his voice at all, actually. I think he still looks great and sounds great. But you've requested an artist that sadly passed away not so long ago, the brilliant Peebo Bryson, a great performer, singer, songwriter. Bit of a challenge, but I found it, this particular track. It's called Why Goodbye.

Love that from Take That. They've been doing some gigs all over the place at the moment. And Praise, a lovely song. Frankie in Slough. Frankie, I hope you are keeping very well, keeping your chin up. And here's your request.

0: Elton John there. Just proves it's a request show, because that's the second Elton John request we've had. Other radio stations wouldn't play Elton John in the same show. Definitely not. But on Dragon Radio, we can do that. 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
8: I am one of those people

those requests in for next Sunday, won't you? Next Sunday. Hi, Dean. You were talking a couple of weeks ago, last week, actually, that you was on the Morella Discovery. We was on there, and we saw you DJing on the top deck. Thank you very much indeed. Thank you very much to Jim and Jill, who are listening to the show. They said, we weren't part of your exclusive group, but we did like your style of music. Well, thank you very much. That's very kind of you. You've then requested this one from Jigsaw.

0: NSYNC and Funky Town. Got to say hi to Elias, who's listening to this show. First time listener. It says, Dean, any chance you could play the Hot House Flowers and Don't Go?
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0: Doesn't actually say on the email whereabouts you're listening, but if your name's Elias and you requested the Hot House Flowers... Then

0: There we are, Queen Bohemian Rhapsody. So tomorrow you can catch me on Nation 60s from 6 o'clock in the evening, or Nation 70s as well at the same time. So technology is absolutely brilliant these days. That all launches tomorrow. And then back, of course, on Dragon Radio next Sunday evening from 6. Get those requests in. 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
2: 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What do we do for our customers on top of saving them money on their car insurance?
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